fire that I built in your closet by mistake after I took all them pills. But I got out safe in my duck head overalls. 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

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There's a price on the head of every border patrol. Where the smugglers do business, that's where I make a stand.

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I'd known that lately she'd been sad. Women sometimes get that way. I hadn't guessed how much was wrong until that fatal day. She had left a weeping letter home.

So now in Colorado Springs, I wait near old Pike's Peak, where once I met a mountain girl, that mountain girl I seek.

head didn't hurt. And the beer I had for breakfast wasn't bad, so I had one more for dessert.